0: full of the pages, not seen you in ages.
1: But it's never enough. 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

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Cherry candy, wait.

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0: Because I look good. You I smell good. Good. I feel good.
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